0: it's Martin Garrix.
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1: I have a dream. One day, this nation will rise up, live out the meaning of its creed. We hold these truths to be self-evident that all men are created equal.

But if you carry on abusing, you'll be robbed from us. I refuse to lose another friend to drugs. Just come home.

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And it feels like I'm drowning, pulling against the stream.